Until your side chick called you up saying she might be pregnant. Now you're alone and crying. 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'Cause magic might just got your key.

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0: Yeah, yes it is.
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3: When your legs don't work like they used to before, and I can't sweep you off of your feet, will your mouth still remember the taste of my love? Will your eyes still smile from your cheek?

It's your love I'm lost in. Your love I'm lost in. Your love I'm lost in. And I'm tired of being so exhausted. 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